did you ever realize that your mistake had a price? Oh, you threw it all away, 'cause you're the devil in disguise. Now would you ever realize the consequences?

pracodawcy. Ja u nas teraz jest Calvin Harris. Why wait to say, at least I did it my way.

SK Lublin. Don't think if I gave you day. Don't think if I gave you day. In my life, I don't think.